I know you can hear me. 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
1: This is Deacon Sam Jackson, Oakland Missionary Baptist Church. I'm coming for you to bring you a song. The title of this song is I'm Entered the War and I'm Victory Bound and I Can't Sit Down.

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1: 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When bounding along on the tip of his tail, for the daylight was dearly paid.